young love for sale. Love that's fresh and still unspoiled. Love that's only

would like to sample my supply. Who's prepared to pay the price for a trip to paradise?

Let the poet's pipe of love in their childish way. I know every type of love.

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